0: circles. Maybe. I'm tired of going in these circles, man.
1: Hey, dude.
0: Hey, excuse me, sir. What? You know where the black market is? It's supposed to be a seminar or something up there like that.

0: Yeah, Kazi, he's straight out of 805, ain't he? Yeah. Over in Southside. Excuse me, ma'am. You know where Black Market is? Black Market. You know what's going on?
1: Now, Sonny,
0: you don't know what's happening?

0: I'm so glad you got that damn phone. You know that black gal that I married? Oh, did you marry her? I damn sure did. Nah, she's black as that telephone. She's a soul sister from way back. And I'm gonna tell you something. We got a baby coming on. I'm gonna call the hospital right now. Operator! Operator! Operator! Give me the hospital. Yeah, that's the one, that's the one. Yeah, let me speak to Dr. Dickham. Bitch, I said, let me talk to Dr. Dickham. Wait a minute. I know what the hell I'm talking about. My wife out there, man. Oh, Dr. Dickham. Yeah. Yeah, this is Soul Brother. Yeah. Well, look at here, Doc. Is she gonna have the baby? Huh? Lord, look at here. Thank you, Doc. We got to get out there right now. She's fit to have that baby. Man, that's a damn quick trip, wasn't it? Hey, Dr. Dickham! Oh, Dr. Dickham!
1: You called? I've been upstairs taking care of your wife.
0: Ain't this a damn shame? She what?
1: She's upstairs in the labor room. She's in labor.
0: Uh-oh, I know this motherfucker done told a damn lie. Yeah, I know he done told a motherfucking lie now. Why do you say that? You know damn well my wife don't work. What the fuck she doing now? She ain't working.
1: She's working now.
0: I ain't never seen that bitch work. Only when I got in the motherfucking bed. Well, look here, Doc. I like the baby.
1: Ain't come yet. I've got to go upstairs.
0: Okay, Doc. Okay. Man, I'm worried some damn shit line to come up here now.
1: Congratulations. You have a bouncing baby boy.
0: What you say, Doc?
1: Congratulations. You have a bouncing baby boy.
0: Bounce that little motherfucker out of here. I sure want to see that baby.
1: Here's your baby. Congratulations.
0: Don't cry, baby. Don't cry. Shut up, you motherfucker, you.
2: Master, can we listen to the radiogram, please?
3: This time you get in the middle of the song. I had to laugh myself, you know. Wild, wild, smack 'em.

0: guys, los haben hier.
1: Check it.
0: That is going. A short rest.

0: I'm saying in today, really, at our big age, yeah, if you're getting with someone right now and you're looking at them for a couple of weeks, they should know this is the girl I kind of want to see, so let me lock off the team. But obviously, in the world I'm living today, it's not like that. But that's how it should be.
1: He is doing that, but obviously it takes time.
2: First of all, you should have no problems at the beginning. It should be like honeymoon.
1: That's what I said. The beginning is always honeymoon.
0: Yeah, but you do overdo it, and he's overdoing it. Both of you are overdoing it right now.
1: Yeah, well, right.

You did not order a Coca-Cola.

0: man in uniform.
1: This is your Uncle Fred with some exciting news. Among the new arrivals at the zoo is a spotted leopard that just arrived from Africa. So, kids, this Sunday, ask your dad to take you to see the newest resident at the cat house.

0: Who's that swing? Welcome to the show. Let's all get together and say hello.
1: Who's that swinging me to death? So I had to who's that swinging you to death? Who's that swinging?
0: Just don't kill me.
1: Yeah, so, ladies and gentlemen,
2: welcome to the explosive show. Who's that swing?
3: Who's that swing?
4: Who's that swing? Who's that swing?
2: Welcome to the fantastic show. Hello.
0: Swing. Let's say who's that swing?
5: Yeah, yeah, right. Oh, yeah, baby.
0: Who's that swing? Who's that swing?
6: Good afternoon, football fans. This is another Saturday's football game between the University of Alabama and the University of Mississippi, which we brought to you under the auspices of the NAACP.
2: Who's that swing?

0: presentation piped in live and in color from Hollywood.
1: Well, we're waiting for the main event to start. We might as well tell you about some other things that are happening down here.

0: wee, he has his nuts on display on account of the canal.
1: The score at the half remained 6-6, but during the third quarter, the Crimson really came to life, scoring a touchdown on 8 successive plays. The turning point came when the coach sent in his ass picker.
2: Ass pass.
1: Ass pass.

0: Narayan from Delhi. Hello.
1: Hello. Are you a Delhi friend?
0: Yes.
1: I'm the man from phone number 770021.
0: Yeah, I know.
1: This is $50,000.
0: Thank you.
1: Good luck.
0: Good luck.

0: Inspector Vijay here. Here, sir. Here, sir. I'm just coming. Right. Bye-bye.
1: Rafiq?
2: Yes, boss. Drinks, Kamal Gavaskar. Okay, boss.
1: Relax. Sit down. Sit down. Have a drink.
2: Mr. Singh, start the projector.

Yeah.

0: Acquiring marijuana.
1: There are four basic methods of acquiring marijuana. Buying it, growing it, receiving it as a gift, and stealing it.
2: Buying marijuana.
3: Yeah?
4: I'd like a big bottle of root beer, please. And a cup of clay corn. And some, pistachio nuts. Could I have a clean of coffee, please?
3: Oh, yeah, I'm sorry. Yeah.
4: And a pack of marijuana, please.
3: Well, Mexican and Vietnamese are
4: Mexican. Mexican.
3: Flip top side, box side, back side.
4: Take bulk.
5: Jo, was geht denn, Alter? Hamburg City representing Dicker 2001, Alter. Hehehe. Hamburg City representing, deine Reime sind Schweine. Jo. Oh.
6: Yo, was geht, Alter? Hamburg City representing me. 2001, Alter. Hamburg City. Sending deine Reime zu Schweine.

fraught with uncertainties, inconsistencies, and paradigm shifts in consciousness, that the chimpanzee in us all must wonder if that great predictionist and primate lover, Mr. Charles Darwin, got it right. As together we enter the Dalai Lama Zone.

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0: creativity. It's a known fact that grass increases creativity from 8 to 11 times. In fact, everyone finds that they're more creative stoned than straight. So remember...
1: M-A-R-I-J-U? A-J-U-A-N-A. Marijuana. Marijuana.
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tune in and drop out with WNBC. So no, don't drop out. I didn't mean that. When I say drop out, I just meant get back into your easy chair and sit down comfortably. Let the butterfly wings of the breeze that's heralding in one of the most delicious summers for some years.

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The Triton will produce 6 tension intervals. Primordial and scientifically sound ratio factors. This is all a dance show.

0: little bit, but I'll come tell you how to get there.
1: Fifty yards, turn right at T junction. 175 yards, turn left at crossroads. 200 yards, straight on at traffic lights.
2: Now that's what I call a really good navigator. Clear, precise instruction, given him plenty of time for me to position myself in the road so that I can negotiate the hazard or the change of direction with the utmost convenience. Yet here I am, completely alone in the car, and at the same time in the very best of hands. My navigator is this pre-recorded cassette of tape. On it are all the instructions I need to find my way around this route, and if I ever use a different route, I simply use a different cassette. Most of the time, the playing unit is switched off. It's only switched on to relay the instructions to me, and those times are dictated by this microphone.

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1: Check.
0: Halo Peridol, 5 milligrams.
1: Which one, sir?
0: The little white one. Work for white.
1: Work white. White one. Okay, check.
0: Pheno Barbitone, 5 milligrams.
1: Check.
2: 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That he gave his only son, which is I.

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0: to this program for 7 cents. I haven't worked this cheap. I don't know how long.
1: Wolfman Jack, 8 to 5.
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0: spirit?
1: As what?
0: Spirit?
1: Yes, he did, sir.
0: Spirit, sir. What bar do? A touch of
1: daring do.
0: Oh,
1: about 11, sir.
0: So, you dare to wait up.
1: What, sir?
0: Strike him, Sir Joy, and bury you roughly.
1: Oh, and, burn the slaughter.
0: What?
1: Throw him to the floor again, sir.
0: Oh, yes, throw him to the floor, please. Now, Jewish rapscallion.
1: I'm not Jewish, I'm a Roman.
0: A Roman?
1: And a Roman.
0: No! Your father was a Roman.
1: Who was he?
0: He was a centurion in the Jerusalem garrison.
1: Really?
0: What was his name?
1: Nautius Maximus.
0: Joyous, do you have anyone of that name in the garrison?
1: Well, no, sir.
0: Sound very sure. Have you checked?
1: Well, no, sir. I think it's a joke, sir. Like, City of Sonnets or Biggest Dickens.
0: Funny about Biggest Dickens.
1: Well, it's a joke's name, sir.
0: I have a very quaint friend in Rome called Biggest Dickens.
1: Silence! What is all this insolence?
0: You'll find yourself in gladiator school very quickly with rotten behavior like that.
1: Can I go now, sir?
0: Richard Biggest Dickens hears of this.
1: White! Take him away!
0: Oh, sir.
1: Oh, no, I want him fighting rabid, wild animals within a week.
0: Yes, sir.
1: Come on, you. I will not have my friends ridiculed by the common soldiery.
0: Anybody else feel like a little giggle when I mention my friend?
1: Dickus.
0: What about you? Do you find it reasonable?

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0: captain a thief.
1: I think a few weeks without grog will teach him to hold his tongue.
0: A 2 dozen with the lash will teach him better still.

Good evening, Hounslow, and welcome to Midnight Music Masala with me, your host, DJ Vinyl Destination. And how are you? I'm fine. Right now, you're listening.

Six Foot, here you stand. Go rock and roll.

0: night there, before I go ahead with the story, one night there, they were running a movie in the projection room. And that was the day that Hess was captured in Scotland. And Churchill was running a day at the circus, one of our old pictures. And some stooge came to the door and said, we have just captured Hess, what do we do? And they sent this message into Winston. And he says, let him wait till the goddamn picture's over. It's true. But anyway.
1: That's how we won World War II. Right?
0: Yeah. Yeah. You know that she said, whenever I go to visit Daddy, she'd call me. Mm-hmm. I would always take a cigar with me, and he would have a cigar. And then we would bet a pound who could hold the ash on the cigar the longest. Now, this was a guy that was running the whole empire.
1: Yeah.
0: The only thing he was interested in, not in India or Pakistan or Japan or anything, he just wanted to win £1. On I think it was $3 at that time for Mary.
1: Betting on an egg.
0: Betting on... That's all right at midnight. I don't expect that at 6 o'clock in the evening. Surprised at you.
1: It is nearly midnight. Sir, are you ever sorry? Are you ever sorry you didn't go through school?
0: Yes, I am.
1: Are you?
0: I tell you why.

0: here. Chico, I've been a fan of yours, may I say this, since I was about this high when I saw you in Lux. Are you really brothers?
1: Well, as far as I know. You know, a lot of people ask me, are we really brothers, and can Harpo talk, and how'd you get your names? We used to wear a little bag that goes around the neck, was called a grouch bag. In this bag, we would keep our pennies, our marbles, piece of candy, little marijuana, whatever we could pick up. What we were studying between musicians.

Welcome to Rhodesia, the sunshine land of yesterday and tomorrow. Some of you have heard of us, some of you have not. No matter, the welcome is the same. This is a young, vigorous land, a land of smiles, breathtaking panoramas, and unmatched beauty, refreshing and invigorating. There are a thousand new experiences waiting for you round every corner. Make the most of them. 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

In the south, near the thriving town of Fort Victoria, are the world-famous Zimbabwe ruins. A ruined city of tumbled granite set in rolling grassland. Consisting of a 350-foot-wide temple enclosure, the rugged Acropolis on a stark, commanding ridge, and the Valley of the Ruins. Some say they are the work of the Phoenicians. Others, that this is the site of the fabled King Solomon's mines. Their riddle will probably never be answered. Take your pick of the theories and come up with some of your own. By the way, there are very comfortable hotels nearby, and Lake Kyle, where you can sail, fish or water ski, or go game viewing in the nearby game park.

0: 75 miles south of Victoria Falls lie the 5,000 square miles of the Wanke National Park, one of the largest and certainly one of the most prolific game parks in the world.
1: What up, Mad Lib? Kick that beat, Mad Lib. Yeah, Mad Lib, kick that beat. Let's go.
0: Probably the greatest elephant sanctuary in Africa. Wanke turns the pages back to the old unspoiled days of Africa.

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Her eyes and paws as well were comforting. And woken with her at dawn, with living birds humming alien inside my head, I noticed inside us both the green love that grew there yesterday was dead. 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
3: Just the beginning.
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1: 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Or so it seems. Nothing's accomplished by this. Nothing that makes sense. Let me tell you about my mind. It seems to turn in circles that get tighter and tighter. And as my thoughts swing upward and inward, as I reach into what might as well be upward as downward, as I think in endless chain reactions that tighten up tighter and tighter until I want to... Just relax. Have to appear calm. 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Not inside. 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Sure, you think I'm calm. 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But you should see the inside of me. 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

0: first, it doesn't make any sense. 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Like behind this door. Hear that? There's a rhythm. Yes, a rhythm. You can count. Which makes sense. One, two, three. One, two, three, four. And this makes me think of for somebody who invented numbers, which also makes sense. 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Wonder if he had much trouble inventing those numbers. Wonder if he had trouble with zero. Pretty hard to imagine nothing. Nothing. 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Don't make any sense. Come on, let's get out of my brain. Quick through the door here. Now through this one. That's better.
1: Huh?
0: I said, sure looks like it's gonna rain.
1: Oh, I don't think so.

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0: best journey. 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
1: Attention, all you niggas. 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
2: Yeah. 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You ready?
3: Bolo, batao Meena, ye sab kuch kya hai?

0: Among the dead leaves in the forest floor,
1: Your awareness of time and space also becomes confused. Things seem to take an unearthly long time, although much less often things which should have taken a long time seem to have zipped by in an instant.
2: Zipping takes an instant.
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1: The uncompromising demands of the space age.

months of fear. 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Is that my ecstasy before we knew love a hand in hand? I was thinking Jack Dan, I was getting over this. I was behind the parapet but needed skim milk back. So I weren't expecting this, now I simply feel sad. She was the apple of my eye but oh that apple turned rotten. Let's forget and move on, that's forgotten.

the rainy season, the thunderstorms build up during the day, but they very often go on during the night. You see lightning flickering round the horizon and occasional thunder bursting through. Out in the plains, the zebras get pretty restless and

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It's a small world, and a happy one, after all. From high up in the Alps of Switzerland, the little yodeler's voice rings merrily. Voice rings merrily. Swiss bell rings.

The next countries we visit on our small world tour are the Balkans and Russia, where pointed domes of silver and gold look down on high-stepping, brightly colored dancers. Accompanying the dancers is a balalaika band and three young fur-capped Cossacks performing the knee-straining national dance, the Gopak.

In the dust, the pools on the plain become a mass of frogs. Two or three species of them, and they make the most tremendous noise after dark. They, of course, are food for cranes and ibises and herons, just as the great ungulate herds are food for lions and hunting dogs. You'll hear a rhino calling too in the dusk, and it always seems extraordinary to me that so large an animal can make such a fiddling little noise, such an insignificant noise. So you'll hear a mother rhino and her almost full-grown calf squeaking, and you'll also hear them grazing because we're very close to them.

western side of the area, there's a forest, a corridor, near Kirawira. The forest noises are especially you'll hear tree frogs calling, you'll hear crickets in quantities, and you'll also hear hyena and baboons. The hyenas make a sort of noise like, oh, woo, oh, woo, like that. A barking noise from the baboons. Something seems to have disturbed the forest night.

forest there are elephants grunting and humming, something like 2,000 together. And much closer, the tree beside us is a bushman. Therefore, it's totally nocturnal. And you start off by hearing a sort of talking noise, and then you hear themselves, and then a bit of an alarm call.

Among the dead leaves in the forest floor, there's a bit of drama going on. An attack by a white-tailed mongoose on a night adder. You hear the piercing, aggressive bark of the white-tailed mongoose and the hissing of the night adder. It draws back and then strikes and hisses.

the high-pitched call of the Pied Kingfisher, fairly common bird, and the extraordinary cuckoo-like call of the white-browed cuckoo. It's sometimes called the water bottle bird, but it sounds like water being poured from a bottle. In the background, the wildebeest, the gnus, the endless herd going by.

0: 22. 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
1: Beautiful.

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0: Flamingos on Lake Lagaja. Mixed here, both greater flamingos and lesser flamingos, with some young birds amongst them, with a much higher pitched call. The lesser flamingos make a buzzing kind of sound, actually much lower in pitch than the greater. The call of the greater flamingo is more goosey in a way, more like a goose. Lesser flamingos are very deep pink, almost a purpley pink. Greater flamingos are much less pink, with very bright scarlet in the wings when they fly. A young Verreaux's eagle, which has just left the nest, is circling around over a kopje. It's making the cheep cheep noise that you hear.
1: This adventure began early one morning while Pukahead was sitting at the blowhole, looking through his double puka glasses, watching the whales playing tag. Suddenly he saw a bright neon light flashing a distress signal. It was Sparky, the electric eel, and he was swimming toward Pukahead like a streak of lightning.

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A yellow-throated sand grouse passes quickly by.

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1: Now many of you will be wondering how sounds can travel this way. 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

0: 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Tom Berry. Andy. And Alex. Mr. Gowdy. Mr. Youth. Alex Schifrin.
1: Sweet as the devil. Tom Berry.
0: Hi Nancy. Hi Kev. One love. Mr. Needs. More love to Argentina with Leandro and Ariel. One love.

0: that I forget. Good morning, San Francisco. Tom, Big Tom, and Lil Jon. Yeah, man.
1: Run left.

0: So now, Charles, what do you think about WNBC?
1: You can't avoid it. There's something of this unfortunate nature.
2: People like that are a nuisance. My question is, why don't you stick your head up a dead man's ass, you big head kid?
3: He might have a friend.

Tune in and drop out with WNBC. So no, don't drop out. I didn't mean that. When I say drop out, I just meant drop back into your easy chair and sit down comfortably. Let the butterfly wings of the breeze that

This is double revolution.

man called Johnny Osborne. Yeah, you be Johnny. Yeah, you don't know. Ranger, you no stranger. Save it like Jesus and me.

As you listen to the sounds, there is a brief time delay on the record after each sound, during which you can imitate the sound.

The next day was heavy. With only 30 hours until post time, I had no press credentials. And according to the sports editor of the Louisville Courier-Journal, no hope at all of getting any. Worse, I needed two sets, one for myself and another for Ralph Steadman, the English illustrator who was coming from London to do some derby drawings. All I knew about him was that this was his first visit to the United States. And the more I pondered the fact, the more it gave me fear. How would he bear up under the heinous culture shock of being lifted out of London and plunged into the drunken mob scene at the Kentucky Derby? There was no way of knowing. Hopefully, he would arrive at least a day or so ahead and give himself time to get acclimated. Maybe a few hours of peaceful sightseeing in the bluegrass country around Lexington. My plan was to pick him up at the airport in a huge Pontiac Ballbuster I'd rented from a used car salesman named Colonel Quick and whisk him off to some peaceful setting that might remind him of England. Colonel Quick had solved the car problem, and money, four times the normal rate, had bought two rooms and a scumbox on the outskirts of town. The only other kink was the task of convincing the moguls at Churchill Downs that Scanlan's was such a prestigious sport.

0: I got off the plane around midnight, and no one spoke as I crossed the dark runway to the terminal. The air was thick and hot, like wandering into a steam bath. Inside, people hugged each other and shook hands. Big grins and a whoop here and there. In the air-conditioned lounge, I met a man from Houston. He said his name was something or other, and he was here to get it on.
1: But just call me Jumbo. I'm ready for anything. Anything at all. Hey, hey, hey, hey, hey, hey.

0: but he wouldn't hear of it.
1: No, no, what the hell kind of drink is that for the Kentucky? What's wrong with you, boy? God damn, we gotta educate this boy. Get him some good whiskey.
0: Okay, okay. We double all tits on race.
1: Look, I know this Derby crowd. I come here every year. Let me tell you one thing. Our lightness is no town to be giving people the impression you some kind of faggot. Not in public, anyway. Shit, they'll roll you in a minute, knock in the head, and take every goddamn cent you had.
0: I thanked him. He fitted a marble into my cigarette holder.
1: Say, you look like you might be in the horse business. Am I right?
0: Nope. I'm a photographer.
1: Oh, yeah? Is that...

0: money from the Kentucky Oaks. That's a race for fillies. Hell yeah. And they'll all be naked too.
1: I shook my head and I stared at him for a moment, trying to look grim. There's gonna be trouble. The assignment is to take pictures of the right.
2: Wait,
1: twirling the ice in my drink. At the track, on Derby Day. The Black Panthers. Don't you read the newspapers? Grim, space.
0: What the hell are you talking about?
1: Well, maybe I should. Well, everybody else seems to know. The cop, the national, ready for 20,000 troops.

0: Check it.
1: They're told to expect shooting.
2: No.
1: His hands flew up and hovered momentarily between us, as if to ward off the words he was hearing. And he whacked his fist on the bar.
3: Those sons of bitches! God Almighty, the Kentucky Derby? No, Chief. That's almost too bad to believe.
1: Now he seemed to be sagging on the stool. When he looked up, his eyes were misty.
3: Why? Don't disrespect me.
1: It's not just the Panthers. The FBI says, white crazy, white crazy, white crazy, white crazy, white crazy, white crazy, white crazy, white crazy, white crazy, white crazy, white crazy, white crazy, white crazy, white crazy, white crazy, white crazy, white crazy, white crazy, white crazy, white crazy, white crazy, white crazy, white crazy, white crazy, white crazy, white crazy, white crazy, white crazy, white crazy, white 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

0: inspired by nature, and being more responsive to feeling than to thought, Pamela Bohn has searched for a way to express the mystery and beauty of the inner vision through photographic mechanism.
1: When you value an idea, it enables

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0: Mom, will you give this newspaper to your brother?
1: What is it? The Times. My brother does not like it.
0: Your brother likes dogs, and there is an interesting article.
1: On what page is it?
0: Here it is, page 12. Dogs and their masters.
1: I rarely see the Times. I buy the Daily News every morning, and sometimes also the Daily Mail.
0: My wife buys the Daily Mirror, because she likes the picture.
1: Does she often go to London?
0: Three or four times. She is there.
2: It's off to you.
3: 18th lesson. Time is money.
4: I see you are very busy.
3: I have important business. I am always busy in the morning.
4: Will you give me 5 minutes?
3: What do you want?
4: Will you see a poor man who wants to speak to you?
3: No, really.

0: shillings and 20 shillings in £1 sterling.
1: I find, I give, I live, I like, I buy, I sell, I take, I am, I have.
2: 19th lesson.
0: Will you buy a car?
2: Do you smoke?
1: Not before noon. I never smoke in the morning.
2: I smoke in the morning, in the afternoon, and in the evening.
1: Does your wife smoke?
2: He smokes one cigarette.

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0: The sound you just heard was the sound of the cavalry charge. It was not sounded on an ordinary bugle nor blown by an insignificant bugle. It's one of the most incredible sequences in recorded history. The bugler's name, Kenneth Lanfrey. He is the man who sounded the famous charge of the Light Brigade in the year 1854.
1: What is love?
2: Adventures in time and space.

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Top of these forests cold.

Today we're doing something very interesting. We're covering something that you would find on the table of a working man, even a poor person. We're going to be doing a peas pudding. Thanks for joining us today on 18th Century Cooking with James Townsend. Peas in the 18th century can be really tricky, how they show up in the cookbooks. Because at least today, in where we live, when somebody says peas, they immediately green peas come to mind, garden peas. But in the 18th century, in all these references to peas, the peas don't always mean green peas. They don't always mean garden peas. Sometimes they mean a field pea. Something like maybe today the closest thing that easily comes to mind is black-eyed peas, which are really beans, right? Well, in the 18th century, peas are a very common food for poor people, and those peas were usually field peas. And that's what we're going to be covering today. And you can see kind of what we've got here for peas. They don't look anything, well, these kind of look like peas. But they're green, but on the inside, underneath this little covering, we've actually got a yellow pea under that. There are many different kinds of field peas in the 18th century, and the names are all over the place. They're fun.

0: blue peas, white peas, fat marrow peas. So they had all these different kinds of peas. So today, for our peas pudding, what we're going to be using are yellow split peas. Probably one of the closest things that you might find in a grocery store today that will be the equivalent to the standard field pea of the 18th century. So for today's recipe, we're just really going to need just a few things. We've got some peas. We've got some yellow split peas already soaked, and it's about 1 pound of peas. We've got some salt. We've got some pepper. We've got a little bit of butter here, and you're going to need a pudding bag. You can use one of our linen cloths or any kind of natural fiber cloth and a good string to tie it up with. William Ellis's directions for this pea pudding are very, very simple. We just need to pre-soak our peas. And actually, depending on the kind of peas you have, it kind of takes more or less soaking. These yellow split peas generally only take an hour or two, and then they've soaked up a long time. If you have other peas, that soak time may vary. But all we need to do is really just pour our peas into our pudding bag.
1: This recipe comes from William Ellis's Country Housewife and Family Companion from about 1750.
0: Definitely want to use some kind of natural fiber, not cheesecloth, because that doesn't have a tight enough texture. There we go. I've tied this off securely, and I'm going to leave just a little bit of room for growth in the bag. Not too much. You need to make sure to have a pot of boiling water. This will fit into easily and be completely submerged. Now, he says when you're two-thirds or three-quarters of the way with boiling this, take it out of your boiling water and mash it up. What we want to do is break up the peas so that they turn into their pudding faster. And when they are beaten up enough, they've broken up, and I think part of his instructions are because the peas that he was using weren't necessarily split peas, but whole peas, and they'll take a lot more breaking up, turn into homogeneous mixtures. So the split peas probably won't be nearly peas.
2: What up, Zerat?
3: Yo, man, we're about to move up on the donut hill, baby.
2: Yeah, man, I'm just gonna fly.
3: Yo, man, rockin' the day, I've been up there all the time.
2: Yo,

0: 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Here in Frogland, we always eat our porridge because it keeps us frogs real peaceful-like.
1: In my land, my people don't porridge, and I don't know what's in it. 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
0: 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Mais bouge!
2: 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You know your parents.
3: They softened it, I heard, but I was not involved. Just look, you know, I have my own ideas. He's not going into Ukraine, okay? Just so you understand. He's not going to go into Ukraine, all right? You can mark it down, you can put it down, you can take it anywhere you want. Well, he's there in a certain way, but I'm not there yet. And frankly, that whole part of the world is a mess. And all of the power of NATO, he's going away. He takes Crimea and all of this, from what I've heard, would rather be with Russia than where they were. But I was not involved.
4: Get along with Russia.
3: But I was not involved.
4: Get along with Russia.
3: But I was not involved.
4: Get along with Russia.
3: But I was not involved.
4: Get along with Russia.

0: very stupid, I can tell you that. I wasn't very stupid, I can tell you that.
1: С пониженной социальной ответственностью.

0: have been lying in the corpse position for at least five minutes. 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
0: And do all

0: Anyone else see that?
1: Yeah.
0: And what was it? Some sort of comet.
2: Comet?
0: Comet? Comet. Well, shooting star, something.
1: Radio.
3: And tower 2.2.1. Pretty much right where.

0: Well, you're going to see traffic pass right to left turn about 8 miles ahead of you there, 3,000 feet, heavy Boeing 747 emergency land if I love on line.
1: Okay, we'll keep an eye out. We're in the suit, American 4.
0: I do that. The 401 heavy, you can reduce your speed now to 165 if you'd like, and turn right 320. All right, roger that. Then airspeed is your discretion.
2: You're not in emergency,
0: right? Oh, you're not in emergency?
2: Negative. No, we have an engine failure, but we're not in emergency.
0: Oh, not in emergency. Okay, just so an engine failure, but you're not in emergency. Are you overweight landing, they want to know?
2: Not at all. No, not even that.
0: Not even that?
2: No.
0: All right.
2: Otherwise, we get to put up for you.
0: Oh, yeah, no, it's all right. Either way, you're going to get in a timely manner. So how about you turn right 010, general localizer 4 left.

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1: Tonka 401 Heavy Kenny Tower, wind 06011, runway 4 left, clear to land.
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1: Velocity 3, 69 miles to touchdown, contact the tail under 05. Velocity 3, 69, good day. Best I've heard all day.

0: sounds like you may be heading 0, Cochin Heli 270, turning ahead expedite climb. Air China 428. Air China 428, expedite climb, turning ahead, turning alert, expedite climb to 5,000 feet, expedite.
1: Expedite,

0: My name's Daniel B.
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0: And here at Raytheon, we like to pride ourselves on being the world market leader in nuclear annihilation systems.

0: tablet picking up device. 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Cut off back to 50%.
1: I'd like to have some soup.
2: Very well. We have pea soup, tomato soup, or vegetable soup.
1: I'd like a tomato soup, please.
2: Mm-hmm. And follow.
1: Meat pie, veal cutlet, lamb chop,
3: Adam,
1: pork chop.
2: This is supposed to be a happy
1: roast lamb, roast beef. I think I'd like a grilled steak with mashed potatoes and some spinach.
2: Oh, sorry, madam, but the spinach is finished. You can have cabbage, peas, carrots, beans, French beans, or a green salad.
1: Let me have a green salad, then.
2: Yes, and what do you want for dessert?
1: I want apple pie with cream and a cup of coffee.
2: Very good. Will you have anything to drink with your steak?
1: Yes, please. Bring me some beer. Waiter, the bill, please.
2: Here you are. Well, I wasn't looking. I managed to get the kid out, but I couldn't get to her. Sorry.

0: What does it weigh? I mean, what is
1: the smallest, most humorous weight can be 30 grams.
0: Even though this mouse lemur looks like other mouse lemurs, in fact, it is a recently evolved, distinct species. The other interesting thing that's recently been discovered about these sorts of lemurs is there are more species than we thought.
1: In the past, we just thought that there are only two species of mouse lemurs, but we just discovered new species of the mouse lemurs, and this is one of them. There are more than 20 different mouse lemurs in the island of Madagascar.
0: And are they only found in the rainforest, or can they survive in the cleared forest?
1: Mouse lemurs

0: on the hooter, no, think.
1: Get a motor scooter.
0: But if it's the open road you like, get a motorbike.
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